0: more experience, all right? You need to work on your mixing more.
1: What you mean, what the fuck is wrong with my mix?
0: Look, the shit is totally sloppy. Only a fool would open up the way you do. Nobody likes the record that I play, all right? It's just completely...

America, when there was no England, no France, no Scotland, no Wales, when the earth didn't have any name, when it was peaceful and loving.

with the beat, with the beat, with the beat, with the beat, with the beat, with the beat, with the beat, with the beat, with the beat, with the beat, with the beat, with the beat, with the beat, with the beat, with the beat, with the beat, with the beat, with the beat, with the beat, with the beat, with the beat, with the beat, with the beat, with the beat, with the beat, with the beat, with the beat, with the beat, with the beat, with the beat, with the beat, with the beat, with the beat, with the beat, with the beat, with the beat, with the beat, with the beat, with the beat, with the beat, with the beat, with the beat, with the beat, with the beat, with the beat, with the beat, with the beat, with the beat, with the beat, with the beat, with the beat, with the beat, with the beat, with the beat, with the beat, with the beat, with the beat, with the beat, with the beat, with the beat, with the beat, with the beat, with the beat, with the beat, with the beat, with the beat, with the beat, with the beat, with the beat, with the beat, with the beat, with the beat, with the beat, with the beat, with the beat, with the be

With the beer, with the beer, with the beer, with the beer, with the beer, with the beer.

whip up black and sin and stop. Pull up in a ghost red light, I'm passing by, yeah. All you see is smoke, yeah. This is how it goes, I'm popping tags, I do the most. Red ice, SRTs, had a horse, hit the road. I whip up black and sin and stop. Pull up in a ghost red light, I'm passing by.